0: and mama. Some bad talk going around town saying that papa had 3 outside children and another wife, and that ain't right.
1: Heard some talk about papa doing some storefront preaching, talking about saving souls and all the time.

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0: Oldies.
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1: 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Nice and easy. But there's just one thing, you see. We never ever do nothing nice and easy. We always do it nice and rough. But we're gonna take the beginning of this song and do it easy. But then we're gonna do the finish.

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A hustle here and a hustle there. New York City is the place where they said, hey.